Радио Мегаполис. 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Draining colors into black and white. No one's reading all the words that I write.

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1: 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На радио Мегаполис.

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1: 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I give you my phone number. When you worry, call me. 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

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No one's reading all the words that I write.

Радио «Мегаполис». С гордостью представляем легендарные песни на 103.6 FM. Come here, baby. You know you drive me up a wall, the way you make good for all the nasty tricks you pull. Seems like we're making up more than we're making love. And it always seems you got something on your mind other than me. Girl, you got to change your crazy ways.

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1: 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You know I ain't been happy. Maybe call me in an hour. Do you

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2: Bye-bye, out of my mind. You say hello and I don't reply. Got my own friends, you got yours. You don't know me anymore. I'm on the way up, look at the ground. 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